0: 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Evropa 2.
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What a way to say goodbye. You took all of my insecurities and wrapped them in my eyes.

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0: the Spirit of the living God. Glory to God. Glory to God. 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

maximum muziky. 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I'm hearing sirens in the night. I'm losing battles with a voice that I can fight. 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

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I'm hearing sirens in the night. 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
1: Maximum muziky. 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